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Caught for a second by the light.

man is made out of mud. A poor man's made out of muscle and blood. A muscle and blood in a skin and bones. You've got a mind that's weak and a back that's strong. 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